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Ito ang himpilan na kampiyon sa balita, kampiyon sa musika, kampiyon sa drama, kampiyon sa komentaryo, at kampiyon sa serbisyo publiko sa Bacolod City. 101.5 K5 News FM, championing the lives of the Filipino.

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0: Nagpatigayon sang isa ka press briefing karon nga adlaw o wala gid lamang madugay si Senate President Alan Peter Cayetano samtang wala pa nakasugod gid ha didto sa Senado. Updan kita karon dugay guys ang aton sinibugos ga puwersa sang News and Public Affairs Department sang K5 News FM Bacolod. Sa aton nga news center will be having K5 Sunshine Lacson. Subong man ang aton sininga news chief Marv Aranwez and K5 Dominic Banyaga karon dugay. Let's have a look back na ano bala ining makasaysayan nga mga allegation kag akusasyon kay Duterte samtang on the ground upod daman karon dugay. 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Is this part of an orchestrated attempt to keep her away from the presidential post sa maabot nga tuig 2028 nga pinilian? But first, let's have this press conference ni Senate President Alan Peter Cayetano. Nano ang iya sini nga mga palayag kag gibanon ta man karon dugay, sinumbala ang mag-appear in behalf sang House of Representatives as the prosecutors sa sining impeachment kontra sa kay Duterte, kag sinubala ang magapakita, magatiglawas sa vice presidente nga amo karon ang nagatindog bilang akusado, kag amo ini ang pagatilawan sang Senado sang pungsod Pilipinas. Can we have that replay sa kay Senate President Alan Peter Cayetano? Let's have that video.
1: But we met over the weekend, hindi lang kami kompleto. We all agreed naman na in accordance with the Constitution and the rules of the Senate, dalawa ang priority parate, di ba? Organization of the Senate. And so the committees naman na hindi controversial na pwede na naming basahin. And then to go to straight to refer the articles of impeachment to the Committee on Rules, which will report out right away, and then mag-convene na yung impeachment court. So that's the plan. Having said that, there are 24 senators. Some have already manifested to you their intent to bring up other matters, which are most welcome. If ako tatanungin, I'd rather tapusin muna yung dalawang yon dahil precisely, hindi pwede namang sobrang daming priorities. We have to prioritize. So when I say organizing the Senate, that's the committees, of course, any move to change the leadership is also a priority. That's the prerogative of anyone, anytime.
2: Ooh. Sir, kasi nung Friday kayo rin po yung nagsabi na may kumakausap from minority sa mga members ng majority. How stable is your majority block? May mga nagpaalam na po ba sa inyong lilipat sa kabila?
1: As of last night and as of yung sa group namin a few minutes ago, it's more all rumors. Pero hindi nagbago yung sinabi ko sa inyo. There were meetings that took place, calls from both sides, may enticement, may pananakot, may to be fair, it's not all

0: Sara Duterte. Balikan tang Senate live feed.
1: Willingness to walk the extra mile just to preserve the dignity of the institution. So we just want to put that on record.
2: At the right time, I think we should honor him with a resolution.
1: Yes.
2: And is he also the first to be a SecGen of both the House and the Senate? And to be fair, he actually resigned right away. I asked him to continue. And actually, I'm asking him to continue in a different manner. But dear colleagues, the SecGen Mendoza did a great service to both houses.
1: We wanted to put on record, the name is Dong Mendoza, former congressman of the great province of Batangas. And with that, Mr. President, and following the relinquishment of the position by our former Secretary of the Senate, I move that we proceed to the election of a new Secretary of the Senate. So move, Mr. President.
2: Yes. I consulted the minority leader, and because the SecGen will also be the clerk of court of the impeachment proceeding. So there are no objections. We will proceed.
1: Thank you, Mr. President. Mr. President, in accordance to Rule 2, Section 2 of the Rules of the Senate, may I respectfully nominate Jose Luis Garcia Montales as the new Secretary of the Senate. So move, Mr. President.
0: Ang ila gina-istoryahan, ginpasidunggan ang anay Secretary General sa Senate inang sekretaryo, blas simpleng istorya, but may ibulos sila. And importante ini, bangod ang Secretary of the Senate, amo man ang mag-aakto bilang clerk of court, siya ang mag-record sang talakayan para sa impeachment nga pagapatigayunon sa Senado. Balik kita.
2: Voting for Attorney Montales, please say aye.
3: Aye.
2: The ayes have it. Congratulations, Attorney Jose Luis Montales. Those who are again, say nay. Okay. Thank you very much for the ayes have it. And Jose Luis Montales is hereby declared as the proclaimed as the Secretary of the Senate, the second to have been both SecGen of the House and the Senate.
1: Thank you, Mr. President. May I move for a minute suspension to allow our new Senate Secretary to ascend the rostrum and take his oath. So move, Mr. President.
2: No, thank you.
4: Tanong unta bi, sir.
2: Thank you.
4: Sir Jules, basi ma-nominate, amo na.
0: All right. Are, Shine, may ara nagpakita sa chamber o sa opisina ni Tito Soto?
4: Yes, oo. Actually, kay ti may reported Senate leadership shake-up.
0: Uy!
4: So, amuni sila ang mga senador.
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4: 11 including Tito Soto.
0: 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Pilang kinanglan para nga makakasi Cayetano? 13, 14? 13. Ay? Oh. 13 kontra 11, subong.
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0: 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So, butang tang, ang plano is kakson anay si Cayetano and ibulos si Soto, ti ano, kaya, in terms of numbers.
4: 11 ni diri, including Soto eh.
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0: 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Kay 12 ang katunga sang 24, so meaning 13 gid ang labuton. Mm. Ang magic number would be 13. Sa pag-ilis lang yung sa Senate President, oh, nag-suspend, oh, danay. Doon nag-suspend na naman ang Senate. Balikan tabi ang floor sang Senado this time.
1: Hearing none, the motion is approved.
2: Mr. President, at this juncture, I move that we proceed with the reference of business.
1: Are there objection? If not, the motion is approved.
3: Messages from the House of Representatives. Letter from the House of Representatives transmitting to the Senate 27 copies of Committee Report Number 261 on House Resolution Number 989 titled Resolution Setting Forth the Articles of Impeachment Against Vice President Sarah Z.

0: Proceedings against Vice President Sara Z. Duterte.
1: Refer to the Committee on Rules.
0: Letter from the House of Representatives informing the Senate that, in accordance with Section 16, Rule 6 of the Rules of Procedure in the Impeachment Proceedings of the House of Representatives, 20th Congress, Representatives Luis Ro, Ridon, Gutierrez, Zamora, Defensor, Diokno, De Lima, Bagao, Flores, Suan, and Chua have been elected as prosecutors in the impeachment trial against Vice President Sara Z. Duterte.
1: Referred to the Committee on Rules. Acting Majority Leader.
2: Mr. President.
1: Mr. President. The Minority Leader is recognized.
2: I heard
3: Senator Tito Sotto Batian.
2: I noticed the message from the House of Representatives, and you have referred the articles of impeachment to the Committee on Rules. May we know if we have already constituted the Committee on Rules?
1: The Committee on Rules is in the acting capacity, so in accordance with Section 19, the same members and Senator Villanueva. Actually, for your information, Minority Leader, we were in caucus and wanted to meet also the minority to start reading the committee chairmanships, but we thought it prudent to convene the court first, and then when we remove our, after we convene the court and suspend, we can go back into session to start reading the committees.
2: So we
3: ang ginatalakay sa sininga panahon kundi may ara sang gintumod nga mga bagay nga gin-refer sa Committee on Rules na no ang buhat siningon sini. Ang Committee on Rules amo ini ang committee ba sa sulod sang Senado nga mga talakay sang ginpang tumod sa ila ni Senator Cayetano. 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Una ipatawag ang korte. Antes ta istoryahan kung sino magabugos sa Committee on Rules. Balikan tang aton nga audio.
1: If it's all seats vacant, then yes, it's vacant.
2: Precisely.
1: But then my initial statement was that you harmonize the rules, and if you harmonize it with pragmatically with what's happening, then we should never have a complete vacancy. Having said that, it is with the Committee on Rules, but I don't think Senator Villanueva scheduled it for hearing until we have the permanent members, just to be sure. And we hope to start doing that this afternoon.
2: We will accept that for now, Mr.
1: Yes.
2: President.
1: Thank you, Minority Leader.
2: We make a note of the manifestation.
1: And I will note and recognize not only your observations today, but the observation of Senator Pangilinan. And if we need to clarify later on, it will be a good opportunity for us to look at the rules, given the 1392 present setup, unless we are overtaken by events. Yes. Okay. Majority Leader?
2: Correction, Mr. President, 1311.
1: Yeah, well, in the it hasn't been corrected because Senator Subiri and Senator JV said that they are independent, but same with Senator Pia and I, we started out independent, and then Senator Subiri asked us if for the purposes of we can join the majority. So it's their choice if they remain minority or they join the majority, or if you can get two more members, then you will be the new majority.
4: Yes, Mr. President. Mr. President, may I?
1: Of course. Former Senate President Zubiri.
4: Thank you very much, Mr. President. I would like to be associated with the minority bloc, Mr. President, if I may.

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0: 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Eurotex is the phone brand you can lean on. 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

0: 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Eurotex is the phone brand you can lean on. 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